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1: Hey, you talked to Mark lately?
0: I haven't really talked to him, but he looks pretty down.
2: He looks pretty down.
1: Yeah, well, maybe we should cheer him up then.
0: What do you suppose we should do?
1: Well,

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1: Wow, look at her.
0: I know.
1: Man, I've never seen Sharon look so bad before.
0: I did once before, but this is pretty bad.
1: Yeah, what do you think she got up to last night?

0: 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Know what I'm saying?
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0: Sunday morning with John Hallett Commander.
1: Good morning. How are you? It's Sunday the 3rd of May 2026. It is a bank holiday weekend and I'm going to start the show with a little bit of black coffee.

Always the best way to start your day. A bit of black coffee gets you up and running. Okay, good morning. How are you? So, what have we got going on this morning? Well, we've got our usual shenanigans. In the first hour, we have our number one on this day. Hour two, we normally have the Dad Dancing Anthem. And I'll tell you what, this morning is a bit of a headbanger. It's going to be an absolute belter. So, you'll have to turn that one up when it comes on. Also, hour three of the show, we have the HC's Bunch of Fives, which this morning features The Kinks, Earth, Wind and Fire, Yaz, Living Colour and Uncle Cracker. So yes, Uncle Cracker is a cracker actually, it's a good song that. So let's get some more music on. I've got some George Michael for you.

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Bit of the Temptations and Margo there for you. Right, okay, so we're going to have a look at the weather forecast for the next couple of days. It's not looking too good. Today we have a low of 9 degrees, a high of 15 with thundery showers and light winds. Then leading into tomorrow, we have a low of 8 degrees and a high of 16 degrees with light rain showers and light winds. And then on Tuesday, same again, we have, unfortunately, we have a low of 8 degrees, high of 16 degrees, thundery showers and a gentle breeze. To be honest with you, the rest of the week is looking a bit of a washout. There may be a few sunny intervals, but not many, unfortunately. So yeah, okay, so let's get another song on, shall we? I've got the Pretenders for you now.

Yes, and in the birthdays today, Liverpool footballer Florian Wirtz is 23 today. Actress Christina Hendricks is 51 today. And actor Rob Brydon, he is 61 today. And of course, in the cinema, they have the Michael film with all about Michael Jackson, Devil Wears Prada 2, and the animated adventure Swapped. Okay, so we get some more music on. Let's go and push the button.

Okay, we got a time for one more song before we go into the first ad break of the show, and this is a great song, so turn this one up. This is The Christians and Harvest for the World.

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0: Sunday morning with John Hallett Commander.
1: Good morning, everyone. How are you? I'll tell you what, it's not very good weather out there, but hopefully we can bring you another 2.5 hours of sunshine to your day with lots and lots of good songs, lots of good features. So we're going to kick off the next half an hour with a great song by David Gray.

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Okay, so there's something that I'd like to say to you all the listeners. Please, if you can donate or pledge anything towards saving Ocean City Radio, it will be very much appreciated. Now, we're trying to raise £2,500. We've got around about just over 3 weeks left to actually raise the funds, because otherwise, what you're listening to this morning will be no more. So we are... All donations and pledges will be sort of like, you know, really, really appreciated. And so far, I think we've raised in the region, I think, of about nearly £1,100. But we still need to keep going and trying to sort of like raise, you know, some more money. So if you can, please, please, please pledge. Okay, so I'm going to take you back to 1978 now, to a classic song. And I think it might have even been the debut song by Kate Bush.

So the day to day. So normally what we do is we say about previous things that have happened on this day in years gone by. So the day to day, in 1497, the Cornish Rising, a tax revolt began in Cornwall with 15,000 people marching to London. In 1926, the general strike took place, causing shutdowns in transport, printing and energy after coal miners were locked out. And in 1979, Margaret Thatcher wins a general election to become the first female PM of the UK. Okay, so let's get into the number one on this day. And on 5th of May 1997, this song hit number one in the charts. And funnily enough, this is the person that's singing the song currently has a film about his life in the cinema. Who is it? It's Michael Jackson.

Okay, so it's new song time now. I've got a song by Blossoms, but there's something about this new song that you don't know, and I'm going to tell you after it.

Okay, so that is the new song by Blossoms, Joke About Divorce, but on the backing vocals is Rick Astley, so there you go. Bet you never knew that. Okay, so taking you up to the next ad break, we've got Erasure and Blue Savannah.

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1: Good morning, everyone. How are you? Okay, so we're just going to kick off hour two with some Caffey Dennis.

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All in one place. Right here on Ocean City Radio Plymouth.

Yeah, I could have gone with Mary's Prayer, but I went with the other big hit that they had, Danny Wilson, The Second Summer of Love. Okay, so, like I say, if you want to pledge to Ocean City Radio Plymouth's Just Giving page, you can go to Ocean City Radio Plymouth on the Facebook page. You will see a link there, and you can click on that, and you can pledge a donation, basically, to try and keep us on the air. Because, after all, everybody that listens into this radio station are going to love this next song, because everybody who tunes in, they listen to it because of this, because they've got the music in them.

Shall we have a look at the weather forecast for the next couple of days? Yeah, come on then, let's have a look. Okay, so today we have a low of 9 degrees and a high of 15 degrees with thundery showers and light winds. Tomorrow we have a low of 8 degrees and a high of 16 degrees with light rain showers and light winds. And then on Tuesday we have a low of 8 degrees and a high of 16 degrees with thundery showers and a gentle breeze. In fact, the whole week is looking a bit of a washout. There may be a few sunny intervals, but not many at all. Okay, so I have got an absolute belter of a song lined up for you now. Well, actually two. I've got for you. I've got The Beatles, and I've also got Enya.

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Broadcasting to the people of Plymouth, West Devon, South East Cornwall, and the South Hams. 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
1: Okay, so I hope you dads have been limbering up because we've got the Dad Dancing Anthem in 4 minutes' time. This is your warning to get limbered up and get ready because today's is an absolute cracker. So before that, we have a little bit of Kylie Minogue.

So that leads us very, very nicely into the Dad Dancing Anthem. Now, people that are tuning in for the first time, these are the songs that get played at weddings, at certain things like, you know, anniversaries, at parties or anything like that. And it guarantee it that all the guys get up and they start dancing around to it. And this morning, I'll tell you what, I've got an absolute cracker. This was released in November 1974. It got to number one on the charts. And this is a proper dad dancing anthem, this one. This is Status Quo and Dang Dang.

Should have played that for all the Exeter City fans, shouldn't I? Whee! There we go. Sorry about that, everybody. Right, okay, talking about football. So, unfortunately, Plymouth Argyle missed out on a playoff spot yesterday as results didn't quite go according to plan. But they still won 3-2 away to Northampton Town at Sixfield Stadium with Laurent Tolage, Malachi Boateng and Brendan Wiradu on target for the Pilgrims. They won 3-2, so there we go. Okay, so I'm going to take you back to 1985 now for the next song. This is Princess.

Pretty hear that song again, isn't it? I've learned that for a very, very, very long time. Okay, so don't forget, we currently have a Just Giving page on Facebook, on the Ocean City Radio Plymouth website. And also, if you would like to pledge or donate, that would be very much appreciated. So you can go to that page and you should be able to click on a Just Giving link there, and hopefully we can save the radio station, because we've got 3 weeks left to try and save it. Okay, so what's on? Well, I'm going to tell you what we've got on this weekend. There is a few places to visit, such as the Royal William Yard, obviously the Box, and also there is a David Attenborough documentary film at Market Hall in Devonport. So yes, we've got that coming. You know, we've got that on all over the weekend. Okay, so I normally play a dance song. I haven't played one yet, have I? So how about this one?

Okay, it's just to, that. I'll wait for him to finish singing. He can finish singing first. Okay. right, okay, so looking forward to the rest of the shows today on Ocean City Radio. We have the definitive album show with Sophie Blackdon at 11 a.m. till 1. Then this evening between 6 and 8 p.m. we have the new disco show with Rich Palfrey, and then between 8 and 11 p.m. this evening we have the man, the myth, the legend that is Mr. Steve Annis with Night Flight. So yeah, so I'm going to give you a great song to sing along to up to the next ad break. And do not forget, after 9 a.m. this morning we have the HC's Bunch of Fives, which today features The Kinks, Earth, Wind and Fire, Yaz, Living Colour and Uncle Cracker, and then we're straight into your call. So I will see you the other side of the ad breaks.

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0: Sunday morning with John Hallett Commander.
1: So we kick off hour three with the HC's Bunch of Fives. Now, anybody that's listening in for the first time, they will not know how this format works. So basically, you pick a song from each decade from the 60s to the noughties. So we start with the 60s this week, and the song that we have, we go right back to May 1967 to a song that got to number two in the charts. This is The Kinks, and this is Waterloo Sunset.

Yeah, there you go. That's a great song, isn't it? Okay, so then we fast forward to the 70s track, November 1978, which got to number 3. This is a great song. I love this song. This is Earth, Wind and Fire and September.

Oh, such a great song that is, isn't it? It's brilliant. Okay, so we're on to the 80s track now, and we go forwards by 10 years to July 1988 to a song that got to number one by Yaz. What is it?

Okay, so just pointing you in the direction just after I finish this, we have a request bit called Your Call. Now, if you'd love a request on the radio, you can go to oceancityradio.co.uk. You can go to the Ask the DJ tab. You can click in there and you can let me know what song you would like. And I'll even give you a shout out on the radio. How about that? Okay, so we're on to the 90s track now. So this song came out in February 1991. It got to number 12. This is Living Colour and Love Rears Its Ugly Head.

Wow, haven't heard that song for a very, very long time. I'll tell you what, we got some really good requests coming in already this morning. So like I say, if you want to go to oceancityradio.co.uk, you go to the Ask the DJ tab, click on that, and you can talk to me in the studio, or you can put in a request. Okay, so we're down to the last track of the HC's Bunch of Fives for this week, the Naughties track, which came out in November 2000. It got to number 3. This is a belting song. This is Uncle Cracker and Follow Me.

And that is it for this week, the HC's Bunch of Fives. So now it's time for your call. Theo from the Netherlands has the first one this morning. He says, hi, John. Any chance of some 10cc from Rochdale to Ocurrius? I think that's pronounced. Yeah, got that on for you right now.

Love 10cc. I don't know if I've ever told you this, but the very first song that I fell in love with out of any songs at all was Rubber Bullets by 10cc. I absolutely love that band. So, so good. Okay, so, got a great request next from Gordon in Carrickmacross in Ireland. He says, morning HC, any chance of the Charlatans in North Country Boy? Ooh, of course it is, my friend. Here we go. And here it is now.

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1: Okay, so we have another request. So Graham from Essex has sent in a request that I haven't heard in a donkey's age. He said, "Hiya John, can you play Nick Hayward, Blue Hat for a Blue Day, please?" Wow, that's coming up for you right now, my friend.

Oh, the requests are coming thick and fast this morning as well, I can tell you that. Hayley from Tavistock has messaged in, "Hi HC, can you play Frankie Valli, Greece?" Oh, yeah, coming right up now.

Okay, so even Steve Rowlands is getting on the act for a request. There you go, see? You must have only just woke up as well. You've been laying in bed all that time, Steve, have you? Oh, I don't know. Anyway, he said, "Can I play Let Me In by the Scarlet Rebels?" Yep, got that for you right now.

Broadcasting to the people of Plymouth, West Devon, South East Cornwall, and the South Hams. 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

0: Bit of the Beach Boys there. I've now got a little bit of Stevie Nicks for you as well.
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Okay, so we got two songs left, and one of them obviously is Mr. Wichita Lineman himself. So I'm going to play this song by Led Zepp, and then we'll say our goodbyes then, I'm guessing.

That's called going out with a bang, isn't it? Okay, so, right, that is it for me. Obviously, Sophie is on at 11 a.m. Her show to

say it before I go. I know I've got to reiterate it. We are volunteers. The actual radio station is under threat from closure. We obviously need as much help as possible from you, the listeners. If you can pledge a donation to any of our Just Giving page, that would be really, really appreciated. Because obviously what you've heard this morning, if you absolutely love what you've heard for the last 3 hours this morning, a few weeks' time, about 3 weeks' time or thereabouts, it might not even be here. So please, please, please, if you can pledge any money, please go to the Ocean City Radio Facebook page. We have a link there for the Just Giving page, and you can pledge any donation, be little, you know, it doesn't matter. We really, really appreciate your help. Okay, so that is it for me. I will be back on Thursday evening with Iconic Indies. I hope you can join me at 6 p.m. Until then, I shall leave you with a lovely Sunday. Hopefully you do not get too wet, because the weather isn't going to be great out there. Please, please, please try and find yourself something inside nice and dry, and try and keep yourself from getting a cold, okay? And I will speak to you again on Thursday evening. Until then, cheerio.

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Hello and welcome to my Blues Cafe with me, Steve James. I have a full hour of the blues lined up for you today. And today is a very special show as I've just attended the UK Blues Awards 2026, compared by none other than Paul Jones. And the whole Blues Cafe show today is created from the winners of each of the award categories. So let's start with the traditional Blues Artist of the Year. The winner was Connor Selby, who is no stranger to winning UK Blues Awards, having won Young Artist of the Year in 2020, 2021, and in 2022. He won the Traditional Blues Artist of the Year last year and has now repeated that feat this year. A quote from Connor's acceptance speech: "Nothing on this planet moves me and excites me more than the blues, and I will always love it. And that's why I play it, and I will continue to play it for as long as I can, with as much feeling and honesty as I can." So from his Truth Comes Out Eventually LP, here is Connor Selby with the title track, called, of course, The Truth Comes Out Eventually.

Well, that was Connor Selby there with "The Truth Comes Out Eventually." Alice Armstrong was crowned Contemporary Artist of the Year for the third consecutive time at the 2026 UK Blues Awards. She now has a lifetime achievement for that particular award. Let me read you a quote about Alice from the Blues Matters magazine. "Alice has one of the most emotional and far-ranging vocals, such a sweet and melodic voice that, in an instant, can turn and blow the horns off the very devil himself." So from her Live at Area 88 EP, here is Alice Armstrong with "Life I Choose."

And that was the unmistakable voice there of Alice Armstrong with Life I Chose. And you're listening to The Blues Cafe with me, Steve James. The Blues Instrumentalist Award went to the harmonica player Will Wild. Will himself is a force to be reckoned with, a phenomenal harmonica player with a voice to match. Will's harmonica style steals the spotlight from the traditional blues rock guitar, with a sound that owes as much to Gary Moore as it does to Sonny Boy Williamson. To quote Will himself, he says, "I'm always looking to make new sounds with the harmonica, pushing its boundaries, trying to change people's perception of it." In fact, Will has gone one step further and created his own signature, wild-tuned harmonicas, so he can play licks that weren't possible before. He says they enable me to hold my own with any blues rock guitarist. So from his Blues Is Still Alive album, here is Will Wild with the title track called Blues Is Still Alive.

Well, that was Will Wilde there with The Blues Is Still Alive, and that is some harmonica playing, I must say that. The Blues Band of the Year Award went to the Cernelli Brothers. They were winners of the 2024 and the 2026 UK Blues Band of the Year. They are a dynamic four-piece band from London. Their sound blends soul and blues with a contemporary twist, influenced by legends like the Beatles and Stevie Wonder. They're known, of course, for their electrifying live shows. They've captivated audiences across the UK, Europe and America, earning a loyal fan base and international acclaim. From their almost exactly 2024 album, here is the Cernelli Brothers with Lucky Star.

Well, that was the Cinelli Brothers there with Lucky Star. And you're listening to The Blues Cafe with me, Steve James. The acoustic act of the year went to Mississippi McDonald. The album Slim Pickin' is a 2025 acoustic blues record that really shows a different, more stripped-back side of his sound. It's a 10-track acoustic album that blends traditional blues, Memphis soul influences, and a bit of a gospel feel. In contrast to his earlier electric work, this album is intimate and raw with minimal instrumentation. Mostly guitar and vocals with some piano plus some light backing from keys and brass. In summary, it's a modern acoustic blues album that feels classic, personal, and deeply soulful. And from that very album, here is Mississippi McDonald with Strange Things Happen Every Day.

And that's Mississippi McDonald there with Strange Things Happening Every Day. The Young Artist of the Year award was won by the Zach Shorts Gang. Formed in Gillingham in Southeast United Kingdom in 2020, the Zach Shorts Gang are an electrifying blues rock trio built on the playing of frontman Zach Shorts, joined by bassist Ant Greenwell and drummer Ben Shorts. The gang create their signature sound by blending rock and blues with influences from punk, funk, country, jazz, soul, metal and pop. Well, there must be something in there you like. The gang have won multiple awards, including the UK Blues Emerging Band of the Year for 2024 and the Young Artist of the Year for 2025. So from their album, straight to it, here is the Zach Shorts Gang with Turning to Stone.

And that's the Zach Shorts Gang there with a song called Turning to Stone. The Blues Broadcaster of the Year award was won by Els Bailey. Now, it just so happens that Els Bailey also, as many of you will probably know, is a very successful blues artist as well. So I'm going to take the opportunity to play one of Els' songs. Can't Take My Story Away by Els Bailey is her 2026 studio album, released on January the 16th, 2026, and is widely seen as her most personal and fully realised record so far. And it's in the style of blues, Americana, soul and blues rock. The album blends blues rock grit, Americana storytelling and soulful vocals with a raspy, emotional edge. The album is all about identity, resilience and self-ownership. So from Can't Take My Story Away, here is Els Bailey with Better Days.

And that's Els Bailey there with Better Days. And you're listening to The Blues Cafe with me, Steve James. Alice Armstrong also won the Blues Vocalist of the Year. Her debut studio album, Love, Sex and Death, was met with much critical acclaim. So from that very record, here is Alice Armstrong with Upbeat Baby.

that was Alice Armstrong there with Upbeat Baby. The blues album of the year went to Catfish for their album called Time to Fly. The album by the British blues rock band Catfish is a powerful and emotional album, both musically and in its backstory. It was released on March the 22nd, 2025, and contains 9 songs. It isn't just another release, it's a posthumous album following the death of frontman and guitarist Matt Long, aged just 29. He passed away in 2024 while the album was still being made. The band, including his father Paul Long, finished the record using studio sessions, demo recordings, and live material adapted into studio tracks. The result is both a tribute and a final statement from the band. Musically, it's classic Catfish. So from Time to Fly, here is Catfish with Don't Turn Around.

0: And that was Catfish there with Don't Turn Around. And what a great song that was. Really enjoyed that one. But looking at the time, I'm going to have to bring today's show to a close. My name is Steve James, and you've been listening to my Blues Cafe. So thank you for joining me for the last hour. It's been my pleasure to bring the blues to you. So have a great week and stay safe. And I will catch you the same time, same place, next week for some more great blues. And to play us out of the show, I've got the person who won the International Artist of the Year award, and that was Joanne Shaw Taylor. And she was discovered by Dave Stewart of the Eurythmics at the age of 16 and has since carved out an impressive niche for herself in the world of blues rock. So from her 10th studio album called Black and Gold, which was released on June the 6th, 2025. Here is Joanne Shaw Taylor with Greyer Shade of Blue. My name's Steve James, and I'll catch you very soon.
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1: Welcome to Ocean City Radio and welcome to the Definitive Album Show with me, Sophie Blagden. Now, usually I would do sort of a decade, I'd do a year from either the 60s, 70s, 80s or 90s. But today we are doing something different. We're going outside of our comfort zone that we usually do here on the Definitive Album Show because we are doing the 2000s. We are looking at all albums and hits from 2000 all the way up to 2009 because there is some classic albums in that decade. And I think it's good that we kind of share those type of albums as well. So if you were born sort of in the 2000s like I was, or if you were born in sort of the 90s, this is probably the show for you because we have got some throwbacks of all throwbacks today. But we are going to be looking at 8 albums. That's right, I said 8. We are going to be looking at 8 albums all the way from 2000 to 2009. And we are starting off with pretty much a global phenomenon, and that is Back to Bedlam by James Blunt. And this is his debut album. It was released 1st of April 2005, and it sold 14.1 million copies worldwide, and it was the highest selling album of 2005, the year that I was born. Now we are doing probably his most well-known album, probably from his most well-known album, his most well-known song to date. Anytime you hear the name James Blunt, you always think of this song, and it is number one UK hit, You're Beautiful.

You're Beautiful by James Blunt from his Back to Bedlam debut album released 1st of April 2005. Such a classic. And it's always that music video as well. You see him walking absolutely soaking wet along a beach for no apparent reason. But the second album that we are looking at in this first half of our 2000 special, it is another debut album, and it went to number 2 in the UK and number 33 in the US, and that is The Strokes, Is This It, released 30th of July 2001. And in 2009, it was voted the best record of 2000 by NME, and it had sold 48,393 copies in its first week alone. And to promote this album, they went on SNL, they went on Saturday Night Live in New York, and they did big promotions for this album. But their most popular song from that album is Last Night by The Strokes.

Last Night by The Strokes from their debut album Is This It, released 30th of July 2001. Now, another song that came out in the 2000s, probably most heard in a lot of 2000s, probably rom-coms and a few sort of teen flicks. This is Girls and Boys in Love by The Rumble Strips.

Girls and Boys in Love by the Rumbleshoots from 2007. Now, yesterday was, well, not yesterday, actually the day before, on the 1st of May, The Devil Wears Prada 2 was released into cinemas after 20 years from the first film coming out, all the way back in 2006. And this song that I'm about to play was featured in the opening scene, and it is one of the only few times in film history where the entirety of the song was played. And it's a very popular one. A lot of people will know this. From 2004, this is KT Turnstile with Suddenly I See.

IC by Katie Tunstall from 2004. Obviously featured in The Devil Wears Prada in the opening scene. Now, on that album, there is actually two versions of a Katie Tunstall album. One, which is the generic one that everyone has, but there is a second one that apparently is quite rare to find, and it's got a live version of a certain song. I can't remember which song it is, but there is a live version on the sort of limited edition album, I believe from Jules Holland. I could be mistaken, but there is a second album that is pretty rare to find of Katie Tunstall, because it's got extra tracks on it, but nobody seems to find it. But there is one that was sort of like released as a limited edition, which is worth a lot of money. Now, it is that time of the show for... When will I be famous? We are still doing a When Will I Be Famous for the 2000 special, but there will be no What Can You Hear from the Year, because there is no specific year this year. But we are still doing a When Will I Be Famous. Now, last week we did a When Will I Be Famous, and we found out that Bryan Adams, the singer-songwriter Bryan Adams, sold pet food. He sold pet food to the masses. But this week I have chosen someone different. You might know her from certain films as Eternal Sunshine of the Spotless Mind, The Holiday, The Reader, but probably her most famous is Titanic. I am talking about the one, the only, Kate Winslet. Now, before Kate Winslet became known for playing Rose in the Titanic and flying with Jack on the Titanic, before she became known for those roles, what was Kate Winslet? Where did Kate Winslet work before she was famous? Did she work in a bookshop or a delicatessen, sort of like a deli in the UK? What did Kate Winslet work in? A bookshop or a delicatessen? You could put deli if you wanted to shorten the word. But where did she work? If you think you know the answer or you just want to take a guess, head over to the website oceancityradio.co.uk. Click on Ask a DJ and you can leave your name and your answer there. Or you can head over to the Facebook group, Ocean City Radio Plymouth Facebook group, and you can leave a comment on the post that I made earlier today with your answer. So did Kate Winslet, did she work in a bookshop or a delicatessen? Head over to the website or the Facebook group now. But as always, make sure that your answers are in by 12:30, because that is when I will be revealing this week's When Will I Be Famous. Now, as always, there is no What Can You Hear from the Year this week, so you don't have to worry about that coming up after the ad break. Just focus on When Will I Be Famous. So, Kate Winslet, did she work in a bookshop or a delicatessen? 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But as always, make sure your answers are in by 12:30. And as always, if you have missed what I've been saying for the past 2 minutes and 30 seconds, then do not worry, because we'll be discussing it throughout the rest of the show. So don't panic if you have missed it this time, because there'll be loads of times for you to try and guess this week's When Will I Be Famous. Now, we still have time for a few more songs, and one of those songs is from the 2000s, the very beginning of the decade in the 2000s, and very popular one. This is I'm Like a Bird by Nelly Furtado.

I'm Like a Bird by Nelly Furtado from the year 2000. Now, from 2005, we've got the Sugababes with Push the Button.

0: broadcasting to the people of Plymouth, West Devon, South East Cornwall, and the South Hams. 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
2: Welcome back to the Definitive Album Show with me, Sophie Blagden, where we are looking at all things 2000, from 2000 to 2009. Now, usually it would be a what can you hear from the year, but there is no what can you hear from the year this week because there is no specific year. So we are jumping straight into our next album. And that album is another debut album, which went to number one in the UK. And that was Parachutes by Coldplay, released 10th of July, the year 2000. Now, it was a commercial success and it won British Album of the Year at the Brit Awards in 2001. And it produced probably one of their first well-known songs from Coldplay and probably their most one of their most popular ones to this day. And it was their debut single. And the way this single came about was they were recording the album Parachute in, I believe it was somewhere near Exeter or possibly London, somewhere in the around that area. I believe it was in both of those places. They recorded it in two studios. And they finished recording for the night and they all went out into sort of like go out and chill in the back garden. And Chris Martin, the lead singer of Coldplay, just looked up and it was a very starry sky. And he started the song with "Look at the stars, how they shine for you." And he sort of came up with a very simple melody, and that is how Yellow was born, just out sitting in the back garden looking up at the stars. But that song ended up going to number four in the UK. But this is Coldplay with Yellow.

Yellow by Coldplay from their debut number one album, Parachutes, released 10th of July from the year 2000. Now, the next album we'll be looking at, it's not a debut album, it's actually Rihanna's third album, Good Girl Gone Bad, released 31st of May 2007. Now, it had sold 9 million copies worldwide and it won Best Rap / Song Collab at 2008 Grammys, and it went to number one in 19 countries. And probably her most well-known song, most popular song, and one that everyone knows and loves is Umbrella featuring Jay-Z from Rihanna.

Umbrella by Rihanna featuring Jay-Z from her third album Good Girl Gone Bad, released 31st of May 2007. Now, this next song that I will play, Sound of the Underground by Girls Aloud from 2003, was the Christmas number one of 2003, and it was released 16 days after the band formed on Pop Stars The Rivals, because there was a competition called Pop Stars The Rivals. They were trying to create the next best band, either boy band or girl band, and the challenge was you had to try and get the Christmas number one or as closest in the charts to the Christmas number one in that year. So Girls Aloud and there was another boy band, we can't remember their name because they obviously did not make it, they played it safe, but Girls Aloud, they did something different and they released Sound of the Underground and it shot to number one. And they ended up winning the competition all the way back in 2003. But this is Girls Aloud with Sound of the Underground.

0: Sound of the Underground by Girls Aloud from 2003. Now we are heading over to 2007 and we are having a look at Grace Kelly by Mika, which topped the singles charts for 5 weeks and became the biggest selling single in 2007 in the UK. But this is Mika with Grace Kelly.
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2: The last time we talked, Mr. Smith, you reduced me to tears. I promise you it won't happen again.

Grace Kelly by Mika from 2007. Now is that time of the show for... When will I be famous? Now, if you have missed it, this week's When Will I Be Famous is the Oscar award-winning and multi-award-winning actress Kate Winslet, probably best known for her film as Titanic. Now, what was Kate Winslet before she became known as the multi-award-winning actress that we all know and love? Where did Kate Winslet work before she was famous? Did she work in a bookshop or a delicatessen? Where did Kate Winslet work before she was famous? A bookshop or a delicatessen? Now, if you think you know the answer or you just want to take a guess, then head over to the website oceancityradio.co.uk. Click on Ask a DJ and you can leave your name and your answer there. Or you can head over to the Facebook group, Ocean City Radio Plymouth Facebook group, and you can leave a comment on the post that I made earlier today with your answer. But make sure that all answers are in by 12:30, because that is when I'll be revealing this week's When Will I Be Famous, as well as looking at a few more albums from the 2000s. But Kate Winslet is this week's When Will I Be Famous. So did she work in a bookshop or a delicatessen? Head over to the website or the Facebook group now to get your answers in. But as always, make sure that they are in by 12:30, because that is when I will be revealing that this week's When Will I Be Famous. As always, make sure you get your answers in on time. But Kate Winslet is this week's When Will I Be Famous. So did she work in a bookshop or a delicatessen? Get your answers in now. But if you have missed what I've been saying for the past minute or so, then do not worry. We will be answering it. We will be asking the question of who is this? When will I be famous? We'll be discussing it throughout the rest of the show. So do not panic if you have missed it this time round, because we'll be discussing it throughout the rest of the show. But we still have time to play at least one more song from the 2000s, and that one is Complicated by Avril Lavigne from 2002, and this song broke the record for the most weeks at number one on the Billboard Adult Top 40. Now, in the early 2000s, Avril Lavigne was dominating the album sales charts and the singles charts for pretty much most of her albums. But this one is Complicated, and it is from 2002. But this is Complicated by Avril Lavigne.

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2: Welcome back to the Definitive Album Show with me, Sophie Blagden, where we are looking at the decade 2000, from 2000 all the way to 2009. Now, for our next album of the day, it is a second album from The Gorillaz, and that is Demon Days, released 23rd of May 2005. And this album went to number one in the UK and number six in the US. And the album sold 8 million copies worldwide, and it has gone six times platinum in the UK. Now, probably one of the most popular songs from this album, from Demon Days, is Feel Good Inc. And it went to number two in the UK and number 14 in the US. And it was nominated for three Grammys in 2006. But this is Gorillaz with Feel Good Inc.

Feel Good Inc. by Gorillaz from their second album, Demon Days, released 23rd of May 2005. And if you didn't know, the main singer in the Gorillaz is Damon Albarn's very own Blur from Damon Albarn's from Blur is the lead singer in Gorillaz as well. This is kind of the band he formed after Blur. Now, our second album that we are looking at is from the Arctic Monkeys, and this is their debut album, Whatever People Say I Am, That's What I Am Not, released 23rd of January 2006. And upon its release, this was the fastest selling debut album in UK music history. Now, the song I will be playing is Bet You Look Good on the Dance Floor, went to number one in the UK, and the music video is inspired by the Old Grey Whistle Test, because it's a song, the band is pretty much just playing live in a studio, introducing their song, but they got the inspiration from the Old Grey Whistle Test. But this is Arctic Monkeys with Bet You Look Good on the Dance Floor.

I Bet You Look Good on the Dance Floor by the Arctic Monkeys from their debut album, Whatever People Say I Am, That's What I'm Not, released 23rd of January 2006. Now, this next song from 2003 by Hoobastank, The Reason, the music video has over 1 billion views on YouTube. It's a pretty popular music video and pretty popular song as well, but this is The Reason by Hoobastank.

Reason by Hoobastank from the year 2003. Now we are going to 2008 and Adele has just released her debut album 19 and her song Chasing Pavements has gone global. Now, she wrote this song after a fight with her boyfriend running down Oxford Street in London and she drew on that experience and that's how we got the amazing song from Adele, Chasing Pavements.

0: Chasing Pavements by Adele from 2008 from her debut album 19. Now, in the US, they obviously don't call pavements pavements, they call them sidewalks. So apparently when this song was released, there was a little bit of controversy in the United States because people thought that Chasing Pavements were the euphemism for being in love with a gay man, until Adele had to clarify, no, I am just running along the sidewalk. Then it all got clarified in the US. But yeah, the US thought Chasing Pavements meant something completely different until she finally had to clear it up and basically say what a pavement was to Americans, because they call it something different. Now, it is that time of the show for...
1: When will I be famous?
0: When will I be famous? This is your reminder to get your answers in ASAP for this week's When Will I Be Famous, because you have just over 10 minutes time to get your answers in. Well, precisely, pretty much 10 minutes. You've got 10 minutes to get your answers in. So this week's When Will I Be Famous is the multi-award winning actress Kate Winslet, obviously known for such films as Titanic, The Reader, Eternal Sunshine of the Spotless Mind, The Holiday, Avatar, just to name a few. Well, not the first Avatar, at least the sort of sequels to Avatar. But what was Kate Winslet before she starred in all of those films? What shop did Kate Winslet work in? Did she work in a bookshop or a delicatessen before she was famous? Now, if you think you know the answer or you just want to take a guess, get your answers in now, either via the website oceancityradio.co.uk. Click on Ask a DJ and you can leave your name and your answer there, or via the Facebook group, Ocean City Radio Plymouth Facebook group, and you can leave a comment on the post that I made earlier today with your answer. So, did Kate Winslet, did she work in a bookshop or a delicatessen? Head over to the website or the Facebook group now, but make sure that your answers are in by 12:30, because at 12:30 I will be revealing this week's When Will I Be Famous, and we'll be looking at our final two albums from the 2000s and playing a few more hits to end the show. But make sure that your answers are in by 12:30, so you've got just under 10 minutes time to do so. So Kate Winslet is this week's When Will I Be Famous, so did she work in a bookshop or a delicatessen? Head over to the website or the Facebook group now, but make sure your answers are in by 12:30, because I'll be revealing them all in due course. But we still have time to play a few more songs from the 2000s, and one of them that I'm going to play was featured in Gavin and Stacey. Quite a few songs from the 2000s were featured in Gavin and Stacey, but this one most prominently, and it is The Libertines from 2003, Don't Look Back Into the Sun.

Don't Look Back Into the Sun by The Libertines, featured in quite a few scenes actually from Gavin and Stacey all the way back in the early 2000s. So that song has been featured multiple times in that show. Now, one woman that was dominating the late 90s and the early 2000s was Britney Spears. Now, the song that I will play is probably one of her most well-known ones, most popular, and probably one of the most sampled of her discography, which is Toxic. Now, songwriter Kathy Dennis revealed that the song was inspired by her relationship with supervet Noel Fitzpatrick, which when I found that out, I was surprisingly shocked. But Toxic is essentially based off of supervet Noel Fitzpatrick, which quite frankly blew my mind that this song was based off of that man. But it became a worldwide dominating hit for Britney, and it also gave us the iconic outfit of the flight attendant, which many people cosplay and wear to this day. Everyone loves that music video. It's one of her most populars. But in 2000s and in the late 90s and the early 2000s, Britney was dominating the charts. She was dominating the charts. She was dominating her tours. She was dominating just pretty much everything during the early 2000s. But I'll be playing you probably Britney's one of the most popular songs and one of my favorites of Britney's as well. But this is Toxic by Britney Spears.

0: Broadcasting to the people of Plymouth, West Devon, South East Cornwall and the South Hams. 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
2: Welcome back to the final half hour of this 2000 special. Now, usually I would play a song, but we have two more albums to look at. But before we look at the final two albums from our 2000 special, is that time of the show for...
3: When will I be famous?
2: When will I be famous? Let's reveal, what was Kate Winslet before she was famous? Now, congratulations to my mum, Nan, and to my friend Harry. You all got it right. Kate Winslet did not work in a bookshop. She worked in a delicatessen. She did not work at a bookshop. No, she worked at a deli when she was, I believe, 16 or 17 years old. And she was basically going around auditioning for films, TV shows, anything she could get her hands on, and she was working in a deli. And apparently that deli is still there to this day. I don't know if it's run by the same people that Kate used to work for, but it is still there today. I believe it's in Reading, I believe. But Kate Winslet worked in a delicatessen when she was younger, before she was famous. So congratulations to those that got it right, commiseries to those that got it wrong. We'll be playing this again next week with another celebrity that I have chosen. But Kate Winslet worked in a deli. She did not work in a bookshop. But well done to those that got it right. Commiseries to those that got it wrong. But Kate Winslet worked in a deli, and Kate Winslet was this week's When Will I Be Famous? Now, moving on to our two final albums of the day for this 2000 special. And we've got another debut album, and it went to number one in the UK. And that was Born to Do It by Craig David, released 14th of August 2000. And MTV listed it as one of the greatest albums ever. And it has sold 7.5 million copies worldwide. And the song that I'll play is a UK number one hit, and that is Fill Me In. And that is the 10th best-selling single of 2000 in the UK. But this is Craig David with Fill Me In.

In by Craig David from his debut number one album, Born to Do It, released 14th of August, year 2000. Now, the final album that I have chosen for this 2000 special is Amy Winehouse's Back to Black, released 27th of October 2006. And this was Amy's second and final album before she sadly died. But it has won multiple accolades. It is probably everyone knows every single song on this album, and it is probably one of people's most favourites, and it has sold 20 million copies worldwide. And the song that I've chosen for it is one of my personal favourites from that album. This is Tears Dry on Their Own by Amy Winehouse.

Tears Dry on Their Own by Amy Winehouse. Now, apologies if you did hear that swear word in between. The mute button got a bit stuck when I went to press it, but apologies for that word that you might have heard in the middle of that song. I do apologise, I put my hands up. I am sorry for that, but the mute button got a little bit stuck when I went to try and press it, and it didn't press it just in time. But apologies if you did hear that swear word. But that was Amy Winehouse, Tears Dry on Their Own, from her second and final album, Back to Black, by Amy Winehouse. Now, another song from the early 2000s, well, more towards the late 2000s, in 2008, dominating the charts and probably still dominating to this day, is Single Ladies by Beyoncé. Now, the music video is considered one of the greatest of the 21st century, but this is Beyoncé and Single Ladies.

Single Ladies by Beyoncé from 2008. Now, this next song from 2004 is Take Me Out by Franz Ferdinand.

Take Me Out by Franz Ferdinand. Now, a few years ago, they performed this at Glastonbury and they brought out Peter Capaldi to join them on stage. And that was probably one of the biggest highlights of that Glastonbury. I believe it was 2023, possibly. But it was only a few years ago that Franz Ferdinand did Glastonbury. Wasn't a headliner, but he was one of the acts that was there during the day. And it was one of the most popular sets that was there on that day. Now, this next song that I will play, I Believe in a Thing Called Love by The Darkness from 2003, featured in the second Bridget Jones film, Edge of Reason, when Colin Firth and Hugh Grant are chasing each other around the park and around this sort of like fountain. That song was featured in that film, and probably this is probably one of Darkness's most popular songs to date. But this is I Believe in a Thing Called Love by The Darkness.

I Believe in a Thing Called Love by The Darkness from 2003. That is just one of those songs that is very, very feel good. Now, that is it for me for this week, but I will be back again next week and we'll be back to normal format and we'll be doing the year 1968. But as always, if you want to learn more about this incredible radio station that we have here in Plymouth, head over to the website oceancityradio.co.uk. You can also find out more about us on Facebook, on the Ocean City Radio Plymouth Facebook group. 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Now, as always, what is coming up throughout the rest of your Sunday? So coming up next is 50 Years and Rolling with Leo Kirby. And then at 6 o'clock is the new disco show with Rich Palfrey. And at 8 o'clock is the night flight with the one, the only Steve Annis. That is what is coming up throughout the rest of your day. 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Now, I'll be leaving you now with a song that is quite fitting for the last song, I believe. It is quite fitting and it is by NSYNC and it is from the year 2000. And this song actually re-entered the charts in 2024 when it was featured in the Deadpool and Wolverine movie. It was featured then in the

As always, please do remember to head over to the website and the Facebook group to donate what you can for this incredible radio station. I know it's hard with all like money issues and everything nowadays that is going on, but do what you can, reach into your pockets, and please support this incredible radio station that we have here in Plymouth. Now, I will stop talking, I will stop jabbering on, and I'll leave you now with NSYNC's song, Bye Bye Bye.

0: 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Ocean City Radio has been around since 2018, and in that time won some very prestigious awards for its high-quality community-focused programming. We are a not-for-profit organisation that relies heavily upon the goodwill of local businesses for small-scale advertising and sponsorship. Our operational overheads do not compare to those of mainstream radio stations who have a wages bill but still command several thousands of pounds each year. Ocean City Radio is classed as a hybrid radio station and as such is operated entirely by volunteers who offer their spare time to do something they love doing while benefiting their local community. Our programming is diverse and aimed at everyone within our community. 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We've hosted a multitude of celebrities and high-profile politicians, such as Anne Widdecombe, Luke Pollard, Rebecca Smith and Fred Thomas. Almost every member of the UK comedy circuit have guested on our shows, and we've even had interviews with the likes of Chesney Hawkes, David Soul, Josh Widdecombe, Tom Daly, and many, many others. 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
3: 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And

so happy to be on the station presenting my weekly show, indeed called 50 Years and Rolling, where we look back at the tunes from the last five decades, so you can just about hear anything, almost all genres of music catered for, and we have a couple of features as well on the show. For example, a half an hour of easy listening, feel-good music for you. That's the final 30 minutes of the programme, where I call it Relax and Chill. We'll also have a tune from Sting or from his band, The Police. We'll have one or two new songs from up-and-coming artists trying to make it in the radio world and in the music world. And not forgetting the section of the show we call Same Word, Different Tune. Each and every week I pick a word from a song title and then I find it in about six or seven other song titles and play them for you during the programme. All that and the best music from the last five decades. We're only going back a year or two with this one, but what a tune from Dua and Elton.

Sure, there's nothing like it. What better way to start off a program than with a bit of a remix? Big hit from Dua Lipa and Elton John, Cold Heart, getting us underway on this week's edition of 50 Years and Rolling. Hello everyone again, and how are you getting on? I hope your form is really, really good and that you're in the mood for some top-notch tunes, because, well, at least I know I'm saying it, but I can guarantee every song is a good song. I know I'm saying that, and I hope you'll agree with me. Give us a little while, see what you think, and you might even like the show and tune it in each and every week. And I know there's a lot of you out there that do that, and I really do appreciate your ears. Second up, it's Sam Fender, and this is called People Watching.

Well, Janie Mack, I'm starting early this week with the part of the programme we call Same Word, Different Tune. And you should have worked it out now at this stage. We've already had two in that part of the programme. First off, Sam Fender with People, Pause, Watching. And the second one from Depeche Mode, great classic one from them. People are people. Yeah, you're bang on. So same word, a different tune word this week is people. So we will continue right now. I hope you're in the mood for a bit of people music. Yeah, you never know what you're going to get. And here's one. We are the people, Empire of the Sun.

going, going, gone. I'll tell you something, I'm really loving this part of the program, and perhaps you are as well. First off, from Australia, from around about 2008, Empire of the Sun. That's the band, and We Are the People. And that one there from the 90s, a guy by the name of Jack Johnson, great voice, and his Good People, contributing to Same Word, Different Tune for this week. And the word is people. Still a few more to go, so I hope you can stick with me for that. They're all fairly good tunes as well, including this one from Chris Brown. A bit of a dancey one now for you. Benny Benassi. And this is Beautiful People.

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5: This is Leah.

background noise effects from Nisa. What a classic song from the 1980s. The album was called No Parley. That's a remix extended play version of the hit single Love of the Common People from the great Paul Young on this week's edition of 50 Years in Rolling. Hey, what do you reckon about this part of the show? Same word, different tune. It really does throw up some great songs, and the common word between them in their song title is people. So we've had about 5 or 6 now at this stage, and I'd say we could have about 5,000 more. No, I joke, I do. Probably time for about 4 or 5 more, maybe bringing us to the finish of this hour of the program, because I'm really enjoying it, and I hope you're enjoying the selection of music I'm bringing to you. It's same word, different tunes. The word is people. We've had Love of the Common People there, and this is Common People now, from Pulp.

Oh yeah. From the 1990s, they hail from Sheffield in the United Kingdom. They're called Pulp. And that's a contribution to the same word, a different tune, story for this week, with their song called Common People. And from Sheffield, we are heading off right now to the Cameroon, of all places. Do you remember this hit single from a couple of years ago now at this stage? What a voice this lady has. Her name is Libyanka, and here's People.

Well, we'll be taking it nice and slow in about 40 minutes' time on 50 Years of Gnawling with Relaxing Chill. But that one there, it's got to be a timeless classic, and it's only 22 years old. Cannot believe it. John Legend, what a voice he has. And he's fairly good in the old piano as well. There he goes with Ordinary People. And before that, Lei Bianca and her contribution to the same or different tune part of the show with her song called People. Tell you what, we've time for about two more songs with people in them. Well, there's going to be people in them, but with people in the song title. You should have had to drift the part of the show at this stage. It's called Same Word, Different Tune. I do it every week on the program. I pick a song title with a word, at least one word in it, and I find that same word in so many other song titles as well. So it's people. Here's Patti LaBelle and Oh, People.

she certainly has some voice for sure. That's Patti LaBelle and Oh People. Well, I do hope you've enjoyed the songs I picked with same word, different tune part of the program for this week. That word was people. And maybe I didn't pick your favorite. There are so many songs with the word people in them. Anyway, I've chosen a selection of them for you. And to bring it to a close now, not the program, just this part of the show, it's Lisa Stansfield and Cold Cut together. And this is called People. Hold on. Hold on. There's another hour of cracking tunes coming up on 50 Years and Rolling with Leo K.

Do you know how old that song is? If I said it was from the 80s, would you agree with me? Well, in actual fact, it's not. It's from the 1970s, late 1970s, at that, 1979, a big hit for Ricky Lee Jones and Chucky's in Love. And before that, a cover version of a great old classic by Irish recording artist Gemma Hayes. She's from County Tipperary here, not too far away from me in Limerick. And her version of Chris Isaak's classic, Wicked Game. Almost completing this week's edition of 50 Years in Rolling and this part of the programme we call Relax and Chill. Hey, thank you so much for your ears over the last little while. Maybe the full 2 hours. Great to have your company anytime on this super radio station. And I hope now that you found us that you will keep it here as well and make this your programme a date each and every week. Same time, same place, same station. This is Lear Kirby saying you take care of each other. And take care of yourselves as well. Until I talk to you again, gonna leave you with Tony Braxton and Unbreak My Heart. Bye now.

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1: Wow, look at her.
0: I know.
1: Man, I've never seen Sharon look so bad before.
0: I did once before, but this is pretty bad.
1: Yeah, what do you think she got up to last night?

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Let's keep on.

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beating us yet again for this week. A massive thank you for everyone for keeping us company for the last 2 hours. Up next, live in the studio, is 3 hours of unrated love songs, all requested by you, with a very own Steve A with Night Flight. If you like this kind of stuff, join me same time, same place. So take care, stay safe. I'm out of here.

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1: 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Dag, what you gonna do about that?
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1: I haven't really talked to him, but he looks pretty down.
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0: Yeah, well, maybe we should cheer him up then.
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0: I did once before, but this is pretty bad.
1: Yeah, what do you think she got up to last night?

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